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7: Mainly clear tonight with a low of 55. Winds out of the northeast around 5 miles per hour. Ample sunshine expected tomorrow. Daytime highs approaching 82. Lows level off around 62. Tomorrow night, clear skies. Lots of sunshine Friday with a high of 88. 77 Saturday. From the CAMI Weather Center, I'm meteorologist Paul Trombley. Right now, 75.
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4: Mainly clear tonight with a low of 55. Winds out of the northeast, around 5 miles per hour. Ample sunshine expected tomorrow. Daytime highs approaching 82. Lows level off around 62. Tomorrow night, clear skies. Lots of sunshine Friday with a high of 88. 77 Saturday. From the CAMI Weather Center, I'm meteorologist Paul Frommley. Right now, it's 72 degrees.
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He was looking for a soul to steal. He was in a bind because he was way behind and he was willing to make a deal. When he came across this young man sawing on a fiddle and playing it hot, and the devil jumped up on a hickory stump and said, "Boy, let me tell you what. 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

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'Cause I told you once, you son of a gun,

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5: Lows dip down to about 55 tonight under mainly clear skies. Northeasterly winds around 5 miles per hour. Daytime highs approaching 82 tomorrow. Bright sunshine expected. 62 tomorrow night, clear skies. Clear skies Friday with daytime highs approaching 88. 75 Saturday. From the CAMI Weather Center, I'm meteorologist Paul Trombley. Currently, it's 70 degrees.
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7: Lows dip down to about 55 tonight under mainly clear skies. Northeasterly winds around 5 miles per hour. Daytime highs approaching 82 tomorrow. Bright sunshine expected. 62 tomorrow night. Clear skies. Clear skies Friday with daytime highs approaching 88. 75 Saturday. From the Cami Weather Center, I'm meteorologist Paul Trombley. Currently, it's 70 degrees.
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3: Mainly clear skies tonight with lows around 55, northeast winds around 5 miles an hour. Tomorrow, 82, lows around 62. Tomorrow night, clear skies. Highs level off around 88 Friday under sunny skies, 75 Saturday. From the Cami Weather Center, I'm Derek Hite. Currently 67.
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0: 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She said, here she wants his fancy, don't let me down. She's gone country. Look at them. 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
14: Mainly clear skies tonight, with lows around 55, northeast winds around 5 miles an hour. Tomorrow, 82, lows around 62. Tomorrow night, clear skies. Highs level off around 88, Friday, under sunny skies, 75, Saturday. From the Cami Weather Center, I'm Derek Hyde. Currently, 67.
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2: Mainly clear skies tonight with lows around 55, northeast winds around 5 miles an hour. Tomorrow, 82, lows around 62. Tomorrow night, clear skies. Highs level off around 88 Friday under sunny skies, 75 Saturday. From the CAMI Weather Center, I'm Derek Hite. Right now, 64.
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13: Mainly clear skies tonight with lows around 55, northeast winds around 5 miles an hour. Tomorrow, 82, lows around 62. Tomorrow night, clear skies. Highs level off around 88 Friday under sunny skies, 75 Saturday. From the Cami Weather Center, I'm Derek Hyde. Right now, 62.
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10: Mainly clear skies tonight, with lows around 55, northeast winds around 5 miles an hour. Tomorrow, 82, lows around 62. Tomorrow night, clear skies. Highs level off around 88 Friday, under sunny skies, 75 Saturday. From the Cami Weather Center, I'm Derek Hyde. Right now, 62.
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15: Mainly clear skies tonight with lows around 55, northeast winds around 5 miles an hour. Tomorrow, 82, lows around 62. Tomorrow night, clear skies. Highs level off around 88 Friday, under sunny skies, 75 Saturday. From the Cammy Weather Center, I'm Derek Hyde. Right now, 62.
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3: Lows dip down to about 55 overnight under clear skies. Winds out of the northeast around 5 miles an hour. Bright sunshine expected again Thursday. Daytime highs approaching 82. Lows dip down to about 62 Thursday night. Clear skies. From the Cammy Weather Center, I'm Derek Hite. Right now, it's 59 degrees.
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2: Lows dip down to about 55 overnight under clear skies. Winds out of the northeast around 5 miles an hour. Bright sunshine expected again Thursday. Daytime highs approaching 82. Lows dip down to about 62 Thursday night. Clear skies. From the Cammy Weather Center, I'm Derek Hite. Right now, 58.
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2: Lows dip down to about 55 overnight under clear skies. Winds out of the northeast around 5 miles an hour. Bright sunshine expected again Thursday. Daytime highs approaching 82. Lows dip down to about 62 Thursday night. Clear skies. From the Cami Weather Center, I'm Derek Hite. Currently, it's 56 degrees.
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2: Bright sunshine expected today with daytime highs approaching 83. Winds out of the south, 5 to 10 miles an hour. Lows dip down to about 62. Tonight, clear skies. High of 88 tomorrow. High of 74 Saturday. With a slight chance for showers, 74 Sunday. From the Cammy Weather Center, I'm Derek Hite. Right now, 55.
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2: Ample sunshine expected today with daytime highs approaching 83. Southerly winds 5 to 10 miles per hour. Clear skies tonight, lows level off around 62. Mainly clear skies tomorrow, daytime highs approaching 88. From the Cami Weather Center, I'm meteorologist Jennifer Wojcicki. Right now, 54.
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5: Ample sunshine expected today with daytime highs approaching 83. Southerly winds 5 to 10 miles per hour. Clear skies tonight, lows level off around 62. Mainly clear skies tomorrow, daytime highs approaching 88. From the CAMI Weather Center, I'm meteorologist Jennifer Wojcicki. Currently 56.
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9: Ample sunshine expected today, with daytime highs approaching 84. Southeasterly winds 5 to 10 miles per hour. Clear skies again tonight, lows level off around 62. Mainly clear skies tomorrow, highs around 88. From the CAMI Weather Center, I'm meteorologist Jennifer Wojcicki. Currently, it's 56 degrees.
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Michael Martin Murphy on Cammy playing at country's all-time hits. Christian Schwartz here filling in for Paul Perkins. Good Thursday morning out there, wherever that you happen to be. It is time for Breakfast with the Legends on the way. We're going to have music from Travis Tritt in Alabama. Right now, we're going 50 years in the past to 1976 for this major hit and debut single from the Bellamy Brothers.

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Ty Werner of Cozad won $25. 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
1: With the latest in ag information on the Rural Radio Network, good morning. 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Yesterday's lower trade in the grains felt like a price correction after highs were hit earlier in the month. That said, the bullish factors supporting the wheat market remain in place, namely the escalation of the war activity in the Black Sea. The corn market fell for a fifth straight session yesterday amid pressure on Friday's WASDE report, which is expected to show large crop estimates. Soybean losses were trimmed yesterday due to ongoing strong demand from China. The crude oil market, as it relates to ethanol and biodiesel, is showing no signs of weakening. Brent futures are over.

0: $102 a barrel early this morning. Advisors to the president have suggested the Iranian war could last until 2029, according to an article in the Wall Street Journal. USDA did announce yesterday 182,800 metric tons of flash corn sales to Mexico, total of 440,000 metric tons of soybeans to China and an unknown buyer as well. Analysts are expecting USDA to lower the August corn yield estimate to 178.2 bushels to the acre tomorrow. Analysts are expecting USDA to raise the 26-27 wheat ending stocks from 717 million bushels up to 720 million bushels. Here in the overnight session in the ECBOT, we are mixed. December corn, 2¾ up, 5.30½. March is up 2¾ at 5.46. November soybeans up a nickel at 13.14½. January up 4¾, 13.30. December Kansas City wheat is down 2 cents, 8.04¼. 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
9: Ample sunshine expected today, with daytime highs approaching 84. Southeasterly winds 5 to 10 miles per hour. Clear skies again tonight, lows level off around 62. Mainly clear skies tomorrow, highs around 88. From the CAMI Weather Center, I'm meteorologist Jennifer Wojcicki. Currently, it's 55 degrees.
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Martina McBride with Wild Angels here on Cami, playing your country's all-time hits. I'm Christian Schwartz here, filling in for Paul Perkins. It's Breakfast with the Legends here on Cami Country as we're halfway through the 6 o'clock hour. Just ahead, we're going to bring you music from Paul Overstreet and George Jones. Right now, here's the Oak Ridge Boys with Fancy Free.

That's George Jones. Who's going to fill their shoes here on Cammy, playing at country's all-time hits. Covering your way this evening, Nebraska volleyball taking on New Mexico. Pregame will be at 5:30 p.m. You can listen to that matchup on 880 KRVN. 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
3: 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We got a pretty good idea that wide receiver Kwazi Gilmer is going to be a favorite target of quarterback Anthony Calandria, as he was targeted 10 times this past Saturday in the game. Gilmer talked more about his connection with his new quarterback.
4: Anthony is one of the greatest quarterbacks I played with. We have a chemistry and bond just from all the times of extra work that we've got in together, staying after, coming in on Saturdays and Sundays. So he just knows where I'm at the field, and I know where the ball's going
3: to
4: be at.
3: Meanwhile, we heard from defensive back Jameer Khan on what he wants to see from this defense in week two.
5: We play hard. That's what we naturally do. That's a testament of what we do in practice every single day, what we've been doing all of the offseason, practicing grit. And toughness and flying around and being extremely physical like you have to do to play in this league. So we got to work on the details, and when we do that, we'll be as good as we can be.
3: Reporting here with the Nebraska football team in Lincoln, I'm Sean Callahan of HuskerOnline.com.
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11: For KRVN News, I'm Bob Brogan. The Nebraska Supreme Court has ordered Lincoln officials to place three charter amendments on the November 3rd ballot after the city rejected them despite certified petitions with enough voter signatures. The Constitution required a vote because the petitions were filed 76 days before the election. The proposals would limit city council terms, let residents in Lincoln's extraterritorial zoning area vote in city elections, and match city general elections with statewide elections. Nebraska State Patrol troopers arrested 15 impaired drivers over the Labor Day weekend as part of a summer travel safety campaign. They also issued citations for speeding, open alcohol containers, underage alcohol possession, suspended licenses, seatbelt violations, and improper child restraints, while assisting 122 motorists. From Memorial Day through Labor Day, troopers made 348 DUI arrests, down from 408 during the same period in 2025. The effort received grant support from the Nebraska Department of Transportation's Highway Safety Office. Nebraska will celebrate its 14th annual Welcoming Week from September 10th through the 19th with more than 75 local events across the state. Community partners will host activities such as cultural celebrations, art projects, story hours, service projects, business tours, dance parties, and family nights. This year's theme, Stories We Share, The Courage to Connect, encourages people to meet neighbors, share stories, and build belonging. For KRVN News, I'm Bob Brogan.
12: Ample sunshine expected today, with daytime highs approaching 84. Southeasterly winds 5 to 10 miles per hour. Clear skies again tonight, lows level off around 62. Mainly clear skies tomorrow, highs around 88. From the KAMI Weather Center, I'm meteorologist Jennifer Wojcicki. Currently, it's 53 degrees.
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That's Conway Twitty here on KAMI playing you America's Music Icons. Christian Schwartz here filling in for Paul Perkins. Glad to have you along here playing you country's all-time hits here on KAMI. Just ahead, we're going to bring you music from George Strait and Don Williams. Meanwhile, here's Reba McEntire.

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From 1978, that song hit the top of the charts in both the U.S. and Canada. Don Williams with Tulsa Time here on Cammy, playing your country's all-time hits. Just ahead, we're going to have music from Roseanne Cash before we have the latest from the Rural Radio Network. Right now, here's Joe Diffie.

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5: Ample sunshine expected today with daytime highs approaching 84. South winds 5 to 10 miles per hour. Lows level off around 62. Tonight, clear skies. Lots of sunshine tomorrow. Daytime highs approaching 88. From the KAMI Weather Center, I'm meteorologist Jennifer Wojcicki. Right now, 53.
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Jenny Fricky, she's single again on Cammy Country. It's Breakfast with the Legends. I'm Christian Schwartz here filling in for Paul Perkins. Glad to have you along here. Hope you're having a great start to your morning, wherever that you happen to be. After Lori Morgan, we're going to have a check of your sports. Right now, though, here's Alabama on Cammy.

0: Well, Nebraska volleyball is finally back in the remodeled Devaney Center tonight after starting the year on the road and at some neutral locations. Head coach Danny Busboom Kelly says it was nice to be home and have access to their home court again.
1: It was nice in here yesterday to be able to actually practice on more than one court and work on some things. Feels like we haven't gotten in a good practice flow for a while. So that's huge for us. And I know our team was really happy to be here. I thought we had one of our best practices of the year. I think that's the reason why. Just very thankful to be home and really excited to play at home in our venue in front of our fans and with very little distractions.
0: Huskers will take on New Mexico tonight. First serve is set for 6:30. We'll bring you the matchup on 880 KRVN and 106.9 in Kearney. State college volleyball action last night. Concordia was able to sweep Midland, and Hastings College, who's now 9-2 on the year, they wanted a sweep last night over Mount Marty. Minden football is 2-0 on the season and will look to stay that way tomorrow night when they host Cozad. Whippet head coach Jeb Hatch says finding a way to slow down the Haymakers offense will be tough.
2: Looking at offense, they ran the ball really well against Kearney Catholic. They threw it maybe a little better against Gothenburg. They almost look like two different teams on offense. So, obviously you got to prepare for both anyway, but kind of looking at being able to stop that run game is the biggest thing.
0: For the Whippets, quarterback Parker Hatch is off to a nice year. He's averaging 155 yards per game. Cozad coach Jared Crick says he's priority number one.
3: We have to stop their quarterback. Their quarterback is a big part of their offense. He likes to carry the ball the majority of the time, and he's a great athlete. I mean, obviously, we saw him last year. He hurt us a few times last year. We saw him all through track season. He's a great sprinter. So he's a guy that we definitely have to keep bottled up.
0: The Haymakers are 1-1 after their eyebrow-raising 45-7 win over Kearney Catholic last week. Whippets are looking to avenge last season's 45-28 loss to Cozad in the final game of the season. Tomorrow night's game kicks off at 7 from Lauren Cooper Field. We'll have it for you on 880 KRVN and 106.9 in Kearney. Tomorrow night on Cami Country, it's Lexington at McCook. The UNK women's golf team started off its season in style by setting 4 new school records and winning the annual Central Region Preview by 21 strokes yesterday. Down in Missouri, UNK shot a school record 1 under par 575, and senior Liz Lyons was the medalist with a sizzling 7 under 137, which was also a school record. In Major League Baseball, Bobby Witt Jr. with a big 3-run home run helped the Royals avoid the sweep as they beat Arizona 5-2. Pittsburgh beat suddenly struggling Chicago 4-2. Tampa Bay, Philadelphia, and the Yankees were all winners. To the American League, Detroit, the A's, Seattle, Baltimore, and the Angels all picked up wins. In the National League, it was Milwaukee over the Cubs 8-6. The Dodgers, Mets, San Diego, and San Francisco all won. And the NFL season is underway. Gritty win last night for Seattle, fighting off New England 13-10. That is a look at sports. For more, you can find that anytime at KRVN.com. 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

That's Eddie Rabbit driving my life away here on Cammy, playing a country's all-time hits. Celebrity birthdays today include Guy Ritchie. He's a movie director, directed one of my favorite films, Sherlock Holmes, starring Robert Downey Jr. He is 58 years old today. Actor Colin Firth, you might know him from Bridget Jones's Diary or The King's Speech. Also was in Kingsman, The Secret Service. He is 66 years old today. And singer for Three Dog Night, Danny Hutton, is 84 years old today. So happy birthday to them. And if today also happens to be your birthday, well, happy birthday to you as well.

0: The legends of country play here. She said, I hear she wants his fancy, don't let me down. She's gone country. Look at them. This is classic country.
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10: For KRVN News, I'm Bob Brogan. 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
11: 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And we just hope that anybody that hears about it and is interested can get out there and check it out.
10: Brandy runs the business with husband Cody. Both got hooked on glass blowing while attending UNK. The business is new, and the event will be at 75631 County Road 439 in Lexington. Gosper County first responders and law enforcement are invited to the Gosper County Senior Center this Friday for lunch free of charge. It's being provided through the generosity of Rob and Sharon Aukers in remembrance of the terrorist attacks on September 11, 2001, while also recognizing the service and sacrifice of local responders. The remembrance carries the message, let us never forget the sacrifice of this day. For KRVN News, I'm Bob Brogan.
12: Ample sunshine expected today, with daytime highs approaching 84. South winds 5 to 10 miles per hour. Lows level off around 62. Tonight, clear skies. Lots of sunshine tomorrow. Daytime highs approaching 88. From the CAMI Weather Center, I'm meteorologist Jennifer Wojcicki. Right now, 53.
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That's George Strait on Cammy playing a country's all-time hits. It's Breakfast with the Legends. Christian Schwartz here filling in for Paul Perkins. We are ahead of a country legend duet from Dolly Parton and Ricky Van Shelton. Meanwhile, here is Hank Williams Jr.

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1: Good morning. I'm Lacey Shippey for the Rural Radio Network, and it's time to take a look at the factors influencing today's commodity trade. On the line with us from Chicago is Craig Turner with StoneX Financial. Good morning, Craig.
2: Good morning. Yeah, so the grain markets were higher, you know, ahead of the WASDE tomorrow. There's been a lot of international news coming in over the past 24 hours, which, you know, China bought about 14 to 15 cargoes of soybeans this week. That's for Dec/Jan/Feb ahead of President Xi's visit to Washington. USDA reported 440,000 tons of flash sales to China unknown yesterday. So it continues to be bullish demand for U.S. demand news for U.S. soybeans. SOVCOM yesterday cut their 26-27 Russian grain export estimates from about 53 to 49 million metric tons, with wheat down about 3 million metric tons there. So there's more bullish potential for wheat demand, or at least tightening of major exporter stocks. We also had Stats Canada come out yesterday and reported the country's all wheat stocks as of July 31st, about 6.6 million tons, which is a little bit higher than that we were expecting, up about 57% from last year. But with their pace of exports, you know, they're probably going to end the year about 3 million metric tons, 3 to 4 million metric tons, which is a little snug to adequate for them. And then, you know, Russia here in the beginning of September, you know, it's reported they've only been able to ship about 170,000 tons of wheat, maybe 550,000 tons in the past 4 days. They typically export 4 to 5 million metric tons in September, might be under a million with the way these things are going. So there's a lot going on in the export market and the major export market right now. Tomorrow will be a U.S. day, but today's trading most likely is going to be based off of these international reports.
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13: Ample sunshine expected today, with daytime highs approaching 84. South winds 5 to 10 miles per hour. Lows level off around 62. Tonight, clear skies. Lots of sunshine tomorrow. Daytime highs approaching 88. From the CAMI Weather Center, I'm meteorologist Jennifer Wojcicki. Currently, it's 56 degrees.
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peaked at number 4 in both the U.S. and Canada when it was released all the way back in 1995. That's John Michael Montgomery with Cowboy Love here on Cammy, playing a country's all-time hits. It's Breakfast with the Legends. I'm Christian Schwartz here, filling in for Paul Perkins. Just ahead, we'll have music from Shenandoah before we check your opening markets from the Rural Radio Network. Meanwhile, here's Tandy Tucker, Strong Enough to Bend.

That's another American music icon here on Cambie Country. That's Randy Travis with I Told You So. Another reminder for you that the Nebraska volleyball team will play in their home opener today as they take on New Mexico. Pregame will be at 5:30 p.m. That's a matchup you can listen to over on 880KRVN. Again, for a full list of events that we are covering in the future, head on over to the sports calendar page at krvn.com.

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8: For KRVN News, I'm Bob Brogan. Lexington Public Schools is reporting a smaller-than-expected drop in student enrollment following the closure of the Tyson Foods plant, according to Superintendent John Wetzel. Preliminary figures show enrollment is down between 9.3 and 9.5% from a year ago, representing a loss of roughly 270 to 280 students. Wetzel said district officials had prepared for the possibility of a larger decline and are in a good position to manage the enrollment changes. He also noted some families who left the community after the plant closure have since returned, citing a desire to have their children attend Lexington schools and remain part of the community. The district also avoided staff reductions through advance planning. Wetzel said approximately 15 teaching positions were absorbed through attrition before the school year began, allowing the district to respond to uncertainty without implementing a reduction in force. The Nebraska Supreme Court ordered Lincoln officials to place three proposed city charter changes on the November 3rd ballot. The ruling followed the city's refusal to act, even after election officials confirmed that each petition had enough valid signatures and was filed 76 days before the election. The proposals would limit city council terms, give residents in Lincoln's outside zoning area a vote in city elections, and align city elections with statewide elections. For KRVN News, I'm Bob Brogan.
9: Daytime highs approaching 84 today under mainly sunny skies, southerly winds 8 to 15 miles per hour. Lows level off around 62. Tonight, clear skies. Daytime highs approaching 88. Tomorrow, mainly clear skies. From the CAMI Weather Center, I'm meteorologist Jennifer Wojcicki. Right now, 59.
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That's Earl Thomas Conley, Fire and Smoke here on KAMI, playing a country's all-time hits. Happy Friday Eve out there, wherever that you happen to be. I'm Christian Schwartz here, filling in for Paul Perkins. It is Breakfast with the Legends, and nonstop legends are on the way, including Keith Whitley, Willie Nelson, and David Ball. Right now, here is Trisha Yearwood.

That's Willie Nelson on Cami playing you America's music icons. Well, the Dawson County Fairgrounds in Lexington will be the host of the Nebraska State Rodeo Finals coming up tomorrow through September 13th. 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And Murray on the way right now. Here's David Ball.

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9: Daytime highs approaching 84 today under mainly sunny skies, southerly winds 8 to 15 miles per hour. Lows level off around 62. Tonight, clear skies. Daytime highs approaching 88. Tomorrow, mainly clear skies. From the KAMI Weather Center, I'm meteorologist Jennifer Wojcicki. Right now, 65.
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The Oak Ridge Boys on Cami playing you America's music icons. Hope that you're having a great Thursday out there, wherever that you happen to be. I'm Christian Schwartz here filling in for Paul Perkins. It's Breakfast with the Legends. Up next, we're going to have Faith Hill. Then stay tuned. We'll have music from David Lee Murphy and Alabama.

That's Alabama on Cami, playing you America's music icons. I'm Christian Schwartz here, been filling in for Paul Perkins here on Breakfast with the Legends. And that'll do it for me this morning. Hope that you had a great start to your day, and I do hope that you have a wonderful rest of your Thursday. Before I go, here's Sawyer Brown, Some Girls Do. Again, thank you so much for making us a part of your day, playing you country's all-time hits here on Cami.

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3: Well, Governor Jim Pillen honored 31 Nebraska businesses with the 2026 Governor's Wellness Award, highlighting their efforts to foster cultures of workplace wellness. Gothenburg Health picked up a Harvester Award, which recognizes an organization reaping benefits of an advanced wellness program with high-quality outcomes. Lexington Regional Health Center and Southwest Nebraska Public Health Department, with offices in McCook and Ogallala, each were honored with a Grower Award, which recognizes wellness programs positively changing employee health behaviors. Including this year's winners, 592 total awards have been distributed across the state since the Governor's Wellness Award program began in 2008. The Governor's Wellness Award is sponsored by the Nebraska Department of Health and Human Services and administered by the Panhandle Worksite Wellness Council, part of the Panhandle Public Health District. Well, Gosper County first responders and law enforcement are invited to the Gosper County Senior Center this Friday for lunch free of charge. It is being provided through the generosity of Rob and Sharon Ockers in remembrance of the terrorist attacks on September 11th, 2001, while also recognizing the service and sacrifice of local first responders. The remembrance carries the message, "Let us never forget the sacrifice of this day." Stay up to date with the KRBN News Center right here online anytime at KRBN.com or follow us on Facebook. For the KRBN News Center, I'm Ellen Simmons.
0: Daytime highs approaching 84 today under mainly sunny skies, southerly winds 8 to 15 miles per hour. Lows level off around 62. Tonight, clear skies. Daytime highs approaching 88. Tomorrow, mainly clear skies. From the KAMI Weather Center, I'm meteorologist Jennifer Wojcicki. Currently, it's 67 degrees.
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9: Daytime highs approaching 84. Today, under mainly sunny skies, southerly winds 8 to 15 miles per hour. Lows level off around 62. Tonight, clear skies. Daytime highs approaching 88. Tomorrow, mainly clear skies. From the KAMI Weather Center, I'm meteorologist Jennifer Wojcicki. Right now, 70.
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8: A remembering 9/11 25 years later musical performance by the Chad Lee Band is a free community event set to take place on Saturday, September 12th at 7 p.m. at the Lexington Veteran Pavilion at Kirkpatrick Park. Food trucks will be available at 5 p.m. Organizers say bringing a lawn chair would be a good idea in case they run out of seating. The concert is hosted by the Dawson County VFW Post 5136 and American Legion Post 111 to honor the victims of the September 11th, 2001 terrorist attacks and to celebrate the resilience of the community and country. American Legion Post 111 Commander Tyler L. Tisti says 9/11 had a strong influence on the direction of his life.
9: You know, this kind of shaped my life into how I joined the military and a lot of others. Shaped a lot of people becoming first responders, so a lot of involvement goes into remembering 9/11.
10: Did you directly enlist because of 9/11?
9: Yeah, I believe so. The global war on terrorism was going on. After I graduated high school, I joined the military to become an EOD technician.
8: Organizers chose the September 12th date for Saturday's Remembering 9/11 concert specifically to fit the local community calendar, but also to reflect on the national unity that emerged on the day immediately following the tragedy. A Quilt of Valor presentation will take place about 15 minutes prior to the concert to honor Lexington military veteran Bob Anderson. Sponsors for the overall event include Heartland Museum of Military Vehicles, American Legion Post 111, Dawson County VFW 5136, Plum Creek Marketplace, Lexington Optimist Club, Runza, Frey Inc., and Strike and Spare Bowl. For KRVN News, I'm Ellen Simmons.
11: Daytime highs approaching 84 today under mainly sunny skies, southerly winds 8 to 15 miles per hour. Lows level off around 62. Tonight, clear skies. Daytime highs approaching 88. Tomorrow, mainly clear skies. From the KAMI Weather Center, I'm meteorologist Jennifer Wojcicki. Right now, it's 72 degrees.
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0: to create this program.
1: The program is a statewide initiative to help Nebraska farmers adopt technologies and practices that improve water management, nitrogen efficiency, and soil health while improving farm value. Additionally, the program includes a sign-on bonus of $2,000 for data sharing.
0: Now, if technology is helping make some of these decisions, what about the information side of it? Does that mean farmers are selling their data?
1: No, farmers retain ownership of their data. OneRed does not sell farm data. Participation in OneRed does not prevent you from using your data in other programs, marketplaces, or future opportunities.
0: So the farmer's not bending to fit the program, right?
1: That's right. The program bends to fit the farmer. The farmer decides which eligible fields, acres, and opportunities to pursue. It's OneRed, your land, your plan.
0: Show your interest at Husker Harvest Days. OneRed will be located in the NRD building on East Avenue or the Commodities building on...
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8: Lots of sunshine this afternoon with daytime highs approaching 84. Southerly winds 8 to 15 miles per hour. Lows level off around 62. Tonight, clear skies. Highs level off around 88. Tomorrow, lots of sunshine. From the Kami Weather Center, I'm meteorologist Jennifer Wojcicki. Currently, it's 72 degrees.
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5: A Remembering 9/11 25 years later musical performance by the Chad Lee Band is a free community event set to take place on Saturday, September 12th at 7 p.m. at the Lexington Veteran Pavilion at Kirkpatrick Park. Food trucks will be available at 5 p.m. Organizers say bringing a lawn chair would be a good idea in case they run out of seating. The concert is hosted by the Dawson County VFW Post 5136 and American Legion Post 111 to honor the victims of the September 11th, 2001 terrorist attacks and to celebrate the resilience of the community and country. American Legion Post 111 Commander Tyler Altisti describes the band and what people can hope to see and hear.
6: Chad Lee is an artist out of eastern part of Nebraska. He's does a lot of patriotic music, country music. He has an album called The Freedom Album. So it's definitely related for September 11th. I think everybody would expect some patriotic music, some veteran-related music, and have a good time dancing involved.
5: Organizers chose the September 12th date for Saturday's Remembering 9/11 concert specifically to fit the local community calendar, but also to reflect on the national unity that emerged on the day immediately following the tragedy. A Quilt of Valor presentation will take place about 15 minutes prior to the concert to honor Lexington military veteran Bob Anderson. Sponsors for the overall event include Heartland Museum of Military Vehicles, American Legion Post 111, Dawson County VFW 5136, Plum Creek Marketplace, Lexington Optimist Club, Runza, Frey Inc., and Strike and Spare Bowl. For KRVN News, I'm Ellen Simmons.
7: Ample sunshine expected this afternoon with daytime highs approaching 84. South winds 8 to 15 miles per hour. Clear skies again tonight, lows level off around 62. Highs around 88 tomorrow, mainly sunny skies. From the CAMI Weather Center, I'm meteorologist Jennifer Wojcicki. Right now, 75.
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1: 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Grains are higher here at noon, with soybeans leading the way. The very strong demand for beans, especially by China, has spurred the rally here, along with good strength in the product markets, as crude oil is up over $5 on the day. Tomorrow's WASDE report is expected to show a soybean yield around 52.5 bushels per acre, which is just slightly lower than last month. Corn futures are higher with some consolidation ahead of the report tomorrow, where a yield of 178 bushels per acre is expected, down about 2 bushels from last month's report. And wheat futures are higher with support from the row crops and crude oil, which with very little changes expected on the wheat balance sheet for tomorrow. September corn is up 7 cents at 5.14¾. December up 4¼ at 5.32. September soybeans up 23 at 13.18¼. November up 18¼ at 13.27¾. September Chicago wheat up 1¾ at 7.13. December up 7½ at 7.36¼. December Casey wheat up 5¾ at 8.12. March up 5¼ at 8.24¼. September soybean meal up 570 at 349, and September bean oil up 99 at 71. October live cattle up a dime at 2.

0: 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December down 22 at 218.25. September feeders up $1.42 at 331.12. October up 30 at 326.12. October lean hogs up 32 cents at 83.40. December down 15 at 74.45. 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
9: Ample sunshine expected this afternoon with daytime highs approaching 84. Southerly winds 8 to 15 miles per hour. Lows around 62. Tonight, clear skies. Lots of sunshine tomorrow. High of 88. Slight chance of rain showers Saturday with highs in the mid-70s. Mainly cloudy skies Sunday. From the CAMI Weather Center, I'm meteorologist Paul Trombley. Currently 77.
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Second hand from a dealer in Atlanta, I rode up with Daddy when he went there to get her.

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2: Up next, it's the Big Ten Blitz, brought to you by Pony Express Chevrolet and Buick in Gothenburg and Pony Express Ford in Minden. With the Big Ten Blitz, I'm Jason Jorgensen. After last week's controversial Hail Mary win over Western Michigan, the Michigan Wolverines have a big non-conference matchup against Oklahoma this Saturday. Wolverines quarterback Bryce Underwood continued to struggle, going just 12 of 22 in the season opener for 170 yards with one TD and one pick. New head coach Kyle Whittingham says they're hoping he can start to turn things around.
3: That is unfortunate and disappointing because we see him every day, and he's been very sharp all through fall camp. And so I don't have a great explanation right now, other than we hope to see improvement between game one and game two in the live action. And as I've said many times, it wants to be great more so than Bryce.
2: Wolverines will need a big game out of Underwood when they host 11th-ranked Oklahoma on Saturday morning. And that's the Big Ten Blitz. I'm Jason Jorgensen.
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9: A Creighton University economist is remembering how a sleepless night in New York may have saved his life on September 11th, 2001. Ernie Goss was staying at the Marriott Hotel between the Twin Towers of the World Trade Center while attending an economics conference. After deciding to leave New York early that morning, he boarded a flight out of LaGuardia Airport before the attacks occurred. His plane was later diverted to St. Louis.
10: I went into the lounge in the airport in St. Louis, and there we were astonished to see the. Because we thought the first hit was maybe accidental. And then you see the second plane hit, and this entire lounge was silent, and tears were coming down in some folks' eyes to watch the second plane hit the tower. So it was really an unbelievable time.
9: Gus spent the night in St. Louis before renting a car and eventually making his way back to Nebraska. 25 years later, he says he remains thankful to have escaped while remembering the 3,000 victims lost that day. Well, Governor Jim Pillen honored 31 Nebraska businesses with the 2026 Governor's Wellness Award, highlighting their efforts to foster cultures of workplace wellness. Gothenburg Health picked up a Harvester Award, which recognizes an organization reaping benefits of an advanced wellness program with high-quality outcomes. And Lexington Regional Health Center and Southwest Nebraska Public Health Department, with offices in McCook and Ogallala, each were honored with a Grower Award, which recognizes wellness programs positively changing employee health behaviors. For KRVN News, I'm Ellen Simmons.
0: Sunny skies this afternoon with highs around 84. Winds out of the south, 8 to 15 miles per hour. Lows around 62. Tonight, clear skies. Highs level off around 88. Tomorrow, mainly clear skies. Slight chance for showers Saturday with highs in the mid-70s. More clouds than sun Sunday. From the CAMI Weather Center, I'm meteorologist Paul Trombley. Right now, it's 79 degrees.
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1: 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Soybeans are going to rally into the close today with very strong demand from China, with an estimated 1 million metric tons of bean sales this week. The meeting between the U.S. and China is in about 2 weeks and has the trade hopeful for continued purchases until then. The rally in crude oil is also helping to boost the beans today, with crude over $6 higher and trading at just under $102 a barrel. That's given plenty of strength to the soybean oil and helped to support the corn futures as well. Wheat futures have found some new daily highs as we head into the end of the session, as traders do some final positioning ahead of tomorrow's updated USDA report, which is anticipated to reflect lower corn yields and potential changes on the demand side as well. September corn is up a nickel at 5.12¾. December up 6½ at 5.34¼. September soybeans up 23 at 13.18¼. November up 23 at 13.32½. September Chicago wheat up 1¾ at 7.13. December up 11¾ at 7.40¾. December KC wheat up 11¾ at 8.18. March up 10½ at 8.29½. September soybean meal is up 570 at 349. September bean oil up 99 at 71. October live cattle up $1.97 today at 217.82. December up 112 at 219.60. September feeders up

0: 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October up 172 at 327.55. October lean hogs up 7 cents at 83.15. December down 25 at 74.35 here on the Rural Radio Network.
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12: Sunny skies this afternoon with highs around 84. Winds out of the south, 8 to 15 miles per hour. Lows around 62. Tonight, clear skies. Highs level off around 88. Tomorrow, mainly clear skies. Slight chance for showers Saturday with highs in the mid-70s, more clouds than sun Sunday. From the Cami Weather Center, I'm meteorologist Paul Trombley. Right now, it's 79 degrees.
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1: Well, this evening, as part of Cozad Hay Days, is the Harvest Moon Arts Festival, a new free event by the Haymaker Creative and Historic Arts District. Coordinator Bonnie Hubbard says the festival is from 6 to 9 p.m. at the Green Space in downtown Cozad, and will feature local artists participating in a Canvas Chaos live art contest.
9: So we have Deb Neal, who's a former school teacher. She recently retired. We also have Tammy Maskey. She works for Cozad Community Health System. We have Marley Faulkman. She'll be participating. She's actually a senior at Cozad High School. We also have Rose Maple and Ray Maple, her husband. They're both participating. And then also another local artist, Autumn Castellanos. And then Brianna Barton, she was actually one of our interns at the Robert Henright Museum, so she'll be participating as well.
1: In addition to the canvas contest, there will be live music, a digital art display, and an art pop-up show. Find more info on the Harvest Moon Arts Festival by searching on Facebook or going to the Haymaker Creative District Facebook page. Well, a Dawson County District Court judge has sentenced a 23-year-old Lexington man to prison following his conviction for first-degree sexual assault. During a sentencing hearing Wednesday, Dawson County District Judge Shanta Durham sentenced Byron Flores Ordonez from 6 to 12 years in prison for first-degree sexual assault, with credit for 279 days already served while his case was pending. Details on the case had been sealed by the court. During the hearing, Dawson County Attorney Darlene Schaefer argued for a significant prison term, citing the seriousness of the offense, the defendant's high-risk assessment score, and concerns raised in the victim impact statement. Schaefer told the court Flores Ordonez had not fully accepted responsibility for his actions and required treatment that would be best provided through the Nebraska Department of Correctional Services. Defense attorney Margaret Jackson asked the court to consider placing Flores Ordonez on intensive supervised probation, pointing to his limited criminal history. In addition, Flores Ordonez was also sentenced to 60 days in Dawson County Jail for leaving the scene of an accident, with credit for time already served. Two other charges of enticement by electronic device and burglary were previously dismissed. For KRVN News, I'm Ellen Simmons.
10: Ample sunshine expected this afternoon with a high of 84. Southerly winds 8 to 15 miles per hour. Clear skies again tonight. Lows around 62, 91 tomorrow. Slight chance of rain showers Saturday. Highs level off around 74. 84, mainly cloudy skies Sunday. From the CAMI Weather Center, I'm meteorologist Paul Frommley. Currently 81.
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0: And there's Tanya Tucker and Paul Davis with I Won't Take Less Than Your Love on KAMI. Country's all-time hits hate is just about two on this Thursday, September 10th. John Willis with you. I'm here to get you through your afternoon. So let's keep things rolling with Mickey Gilley and Don't the Girls All Get Prettier on KAMI Country.
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0: Market Desk. I'm Lacey Shippey for the Rural Radio Network with a look at your closing market numbers for today. September corn up 6 1/4 at 514, a high of 520 3/4, a low of 508 3/4. December up 6 at 533 3/4, a high of 534 1/2, a low of 526 1/2. September soybeans up 20 3/4 at 1316, a high of 1318 1/4, a low of $13.75. November up 22 3/4 at 1332 1/4, a high of 1333 1/2, a low of 1305. September Chicago wheat up 12 at 723 1/4, a high of 723 1/4, a low of 712 3/4. December up 12 1/2 at 741 1/4, a high of 742, a low of 723 1/4. September Kansas City wheat up 12 1/2 at 804 1/4. December up 12 1/2 at 818 3/4, a high of 819 1/2, a low of 798 1/2. September soybean meal up 550 at 348.80, a high of 349, a low of 346.90. September soybean oil up 127 at 71.28, a high of 71.28 and a low of 69.50. October live cattle up $1.97 at 217.82, a high of 218, a low of 214.95. December up 112 at 219.60, a high of 220.17, a low of 217.75. September feeders up 287 at 332.57, a high of 333, a low of 328.97. October up $1.72 at 327.55, a high of 328, a low of 324.65. October lean hogs up 7 cents at 83.15, a high of 83.70, a low of 82.70. That's a look at your markets here on the Rural Radio Network.
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2: Ample sunshine expected this afternoon with a high of 84. Southerly winds 8 to 15 miles per hour. Clear skies again tonight. Lows around 62. 91 tomorrow. Slight chance of rain showers Saturday. Highs level off around 74. 84, mainly cloudy skies Sunday. From the CAMI Weather Center, I'm meteorologist Paul Fromley. Currently 81.
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That's Toby Keith, an American soldier on Cammy Country. The song was released in November of 2003 as the second single from his eighth studio album, Shock and Y'all. It became a number one hit on the Billboard U.S. Hot Country Songs chart, keeping the top spot for 4 weeks. So great stuff there from Toby Keith. Here's the Judds and Turn It Loose to keep us rocking right along on Cammy Country.

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And that's Mel McDaniel with Louisiana Saturday Night on Cammy Country. Hey, we got plenty more coming up. Johnny Lee, Glenn Campbell, David Allen Coe, Diamond Rio, they are all on the way. First up, here's Ricky Van Shelton and Statue of a Fool on Cammy Country.

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9: Vermont Independent Senator Bernie Sanders and California Democratic Representative Mark Takano are reintroducing a bill to drop the work week down to 4 days. Senator Bernie Sanders plans to have it so that the 40-hour work week is cut down to a 32-hour work week over 4 years, meaning that if workers worked over 32 hours a week, they would get paid overtime. While Americans remember the tragedy on September 11th, a Creighton University professor is also remembering the kindness he witnessed in the days that followed. Professor Ernie Goss was stranded in St. Louis after all flights were grounded following the terrorist attacks. While trying to find a way back home to Nebraska, he says strangers stepped in to help.
11: I guess one thing that was really unbelievable is how everybody was so, I don't know what you'd call it, we were you felt comfortable that everybody's trying to help everybody else out.
9: Goss recalled the people milling around the St. Louis bus station and other encounters he had.
11: I think that was the number one thing you feel, is just everyone chiming in, trying to help out with whatever they can. Can I help you? Can I help you? Well, we were all sort of stuck.
9: Goss had just left the World Trade Center Twin Towers that morning, as he had been having a sleepless night in the hotel while staying there. He got up early and took the first flight out of LaGuardia Airport that morning, unbeknownst to the tragedy that was about to unfold. And a Remember 9/11 25 years later musical performance by the Chad Lee Band is a free community event set to take place on Saturday at 7 p.m. at the Lexington Veteran Pavilion at Kirkpatrick Park. Food trucks will be available starting at 5. Reporting for KRVN News, I'm John Willis.
12: Ample sunshine expected this afternoon, with daytime highs approaching 85. Winds out of the south, 8 to 15 miles per hour. Clear skies again tonight, lows around 62. Tomorrow, 91. Daytime highs approaching 76. Saturday, under partly cloudy skies, 84. Sunday. From the CAMI Weather Center, I'm meteorologist Paul Trombley. Right now, 82.
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That's George Jones, and I always get lucky with you on Cammy Country's all-time hits. Hey, it is just about 3 on this Thursday, September 10th. John Willis with you. I went out to drive to work this morning, and man, it felt cool outside. We were having some mid-50s here to open up the day. The humidity hasn't been quite as bad, so again, I'm hoping this is a sign that fall weather is on its way. This is Kentucky Headhunters on Cammy.

0: Classic country sounds like this. When the sun goes down, girl, I smell T.R.O. You will go on highway. This is Classic Country.
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That's Oak Ridge Boys on Kami Country's all-time hits. Well, hey, we have been celebrating our 75th anniversary of KRFN since February, and the fun continues. 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Tomorrow from 11 a.m. to 1 p.m., we will be at Hank's Gas and Grocery in Lexington with a remote and a registration. So hope to see you there, but if not, still more opportunities. Here's George Strait on Kami. Attitude.

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1: The Justice Department expands its investigation into high beef prices, now looking at retailers like Walmart and Costco. I'm Steve White with the

0: price of a pound of hamburger. In the latest episode of Cattle Call.
1: I do know that there is already a law about price gouging. I remember, you know, I've told this story, it's the truth, of someone that not very far from here, less than 15 miles, that got fined for selling toilet paper too high during COVID. Okay, so, I mean, if we care about that, certainly you would think that maybe they would care about potential price gouging. But boy, it's complicated at the retail level because there's loss leader items. There's other, I mean, it's, to me, it's very complex, and I'm not sure they got the staff to do it, Chad.
0: Ground beef averaged nearly $7 a pound in July, up sharply from just a few years ago. Coima says regulators have dealt with price gouging concerns before, pointing to that unusual example from the COVID pandemic. But he says beef is considerably more complicated. That's because retailers don't price every product simply to maximize the margin on that individual item. The investigation expands in an existing DOJ probe into the nation's major beef packers, four of those companies accounting for roughly 85% of U.S. beef processing.
2: Thanks, Alex. Coima says where in the supply chain prices are most impacted? That's a tough question to answer.
1: How are you going to control then what Walmart is going to pay charge for a hamburger and Costco and on and on and on?
2: And find the full comments on the most recent episode of Cattle Call.
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0: 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Kickoff is set for 7. On Kemi Country, Lexington visits McCook with a battle against the Bison with kickoff at 7. 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
1: Ample sunshine expected this afternoon with daytime highs approaching 85. Winds out of the south, 8 to 15 miles per hour. Clear skies again tonight, lows around 62, tomorrow 91. Daytime highs approaching 76, Saturday under partly cloudy skies, 84 Sunday. From the CAMI Weather Center, I'm meteorologist Paul Trombley. Right now, 82.
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That's Conway Twitty and Slow Hand on Cami Country. Well, hey, did you know that this Thursday, September 10th, is National TV Dinner Day? Now, this became an American food phenomenon in the 1950s. Early TV dinners commonly featured foods such as turkey, mashed potatoes, peas, and desserts. The name itself came from the idea that Americans could eat dinner while watching their television. It's also National Swap Ideas Day. The basic idea is that everyone has knowledge or experience that somebody else could benefit from. It isn't limited to business or professional ideas. The concept is essentially knowledge bartending. I'll give you my good idea if you give me yours. Some of the best inventions started as someone simply asking, what if we did it this way instead? It's also National School Picture Day. I always really dislike going back and looking at my school pictures from back in the day, but I know that mom likes them, and so that's the important part. And then it's finally World Suicide Prevention Day, and September is also National Suicide Prevention Month. So that is a look at this Thursday, September 10th, and what makes it stand out from all the rest of the days out there. Here's Leanne Womack and The Fool on Cami.

That's Merle Haggard and A Friend in California on Cami Country. Hey, celebrity birthdays on this September 10th. Joe Perry turned 76. Member of the Rock and Roll Hall of Fame is part of Aerosmith. Colin Firth is 66, known for The King's Speech, Pride and Prejudice, Bridget Jones's Diary, and Mamma Mia. Guy Ritchie turns 58, the director of Snatch, Lock, Stock, and Two Smoking Barrels, Sherlock Holmes, and The Gentleman. And Chris Columbus turns 68, the director of Home Alone, Home Alone 2, Mrs. Doubtfire, and the first two Harry Potter films. So if it is your birthday today, that is who you share with. Here's Mark Chestnut on Cami.

0: Hey, this is Tim McGraw, and stay tuned. 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
2: 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The project also will create shared activities such as seniors reading with children and community gardening. Well, the 2026 Cozad Hay Days kicks off today and runs through Sunday with the theme of Party in the USA. Cozad Community Leaders member Carly Osborne says Saturday is the big day with plenty of activities to do before and after the parade. She gives the parade route and more details for anyone who wants to participate in the parade.
9: So the parade route just goes down 8th Street. So it'll start in front of Sunny's and go all the way to the end of 8th Street, kind of by like Frontier Home Medical. You can line up anywhere along 8th Street and have a great view of the parade. You do not have to pre-register to be a participant in the parade. Just show up around 10:30, and then at 10:45, they'll come around and do the judging of the floats and get started at 11.
2: Following the parade, there are multiple options for lunch, including walking tacos with the Cozad cheerleaders at the Cut Barn, Scouts Hamburger Feed at Veterans Memorial Park, Cozad Dance Hot Chili Dog Nacho Sale at the 100th Meridian Museum, or a Pulled Pork Feed at the Grand Generation Center. The Knights of Columbus will also have ice cream at 222 Hardware. Veterans Memorial Park will have vendors in the afternoon. Cozad Fire Department water fights start at 1 p.m. Saturday evening is also the Alumni Banquet at the Elks Lodge at 7. You can find a full event schedule and more on the Cozad Community Leaders Facebook page. And today, Governor Jim Pillen announced that all U.S. and state flags should be flown at half-staff tomorrow, September 11th, in recognition of Patriot Day. This year marks the 25th anniversary of the attacks, killing almost 3,000 Americans. Reporting for KRVN News, I'm John Willis.
10: Clear skies tonight with a low of 62. Winds out of the south, 8 to 15 miles per hour. High temperatures reach up to 91 tomorrow. Lots of sunshine. Slight chance for storms tomorrow night. Lows level off around 59. Clear skies. Partly cloudy skies Saturday with a high of 76. 84 Sunday. From the Cami Weather Center, I'm meteorologist Paul Trombley. Right now, it's 84 degrees.
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0: And that's Alabama with Close Enough to Perfect on KME Country's all-time hits. It is just about 4 here on this Thursday, September 10th. John Willis with you. You are here to listen to some American country classics. So who am I to get in the way of that? Here's Don Williams and Some Broken Hearts Never Mend on KME Country.
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5: Clear skies tonight with a low of 62. Winds out of the south, 8 to 15 miles per hour. High temperatures reach up to 91 tomorrow. Lots of sunshine. Slight chance for storms tomorrow night. Lows level off around 59. Clear skies. Partly cloudy skies Saturday with a high of 76. 84 Sunday. From the CAMI Weather Center, I'm meteorologist Paul Trombley. Right now, it's 84 degrees.
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That's Brooks and Dunn with She's Not the Cheatin' Kind on Cami Country. Well, hey, listen to this. U.S. students' reading scores are taking a dive, new data shows. I have more on that story in just a little bit. First up here is Shelley West with Jose Cuervo on Cami Country.

And that's Tanya Tucker with I'll Come Back as Another Woman on Cami Country. All right, listen to this here today. New data shows U.S. students continue to fall behind their peers in reading as the country's achievement gap widens, according to results from the latest globally recognized international exam. The 2025 Program for International Assessment, or PISA, found that 15-year-old students' reading scores fell 14 points from the last time the test was administered in 2022. The assessment also found the achievement gap between U.S. readers in the 90th percentile and the 10th percentile was the largest among any other country included in the report. The results come as reading scores among U.S. 4th and 8th grade students worsened in 2024, according to the National Assessment of Educational Progress, dubbed the nation's report card. So hopefully we could get those scores back up a little bit, but I'm not going to sit here and act like my reading scores were great from back in the day, so I can't hate it all. Here's Waylon Jennings and Rainy Day Woman on Cami Country.

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12: Well, the Nebraska State Fair drew more than 306,000 people during its 11-day run in Grand Island. The final attendance of 306,351 was the fourth highest for a Nebraska State Fair since 2020. That's despite an average high temperature of 92 degrees, nearly 9 degrees above normal. A Remembering 9/11 25 Years Later musical performance by the Chad Lee Band is a free community event set to take place on Saturday, September 12th at 7 p.m. at the Lexington Veteran Pavilion at Kirkpatrick Park. American Legion Post 111 Commander Tyler L. Tisty describes the band and what people can hope to see and hear.
13: Chad Lee is an artist out of eastern part of Nebraska. He's does a lot of patriotic music, country music. He has an album called The Freedom Album. So it's definitely related for September 11th. I think everybody would expect some patriotic music, some veteran-related music, and have a good time dancing involved.
12: Organizers chose the September 12th date specifically to fit the local community calendar, but also to reflect on the national unity that emerged on the day immediately following the tragedy. And the Kearney Police Department has concluded its Drive Sober or Get Pulled Over traffic enforcement campaign, held August 21st through September 7th in conjunction with the National Labor Day Impaired Driving Effort. During the enforcement period, KPD recorded 426 traffic contacts, issuing 93 citations, made 15 DUI arrests, apprehended 17 fugitives, and cited 9 people for reckless driving. For the latest anytime, keep it right here online at KRVN.com or download our mobile apps. I'm John Willis for KRVN News.
14: Clear skies tonight with a low of 62. Winds out of the south, 8 to 15 miles per hour. High temperatures reach up to 91 tomorrow. Lots of sunshine. Slight chance for storms tomorrow night. Lows level off around 59. Clear skies. Partly cloudy skies Saturday with a high of 76. 84 Sunday. From the CAMI Weather Center, I'm meteorologist Paul Trombley. Right now, it's 84 degrees.
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That's Hank Williams Jr. on Cammy Country's all-time hits. Well, hey, as the great Alan Jackson and Jimmy Buffett once said, it is 5 o'clock somewhere, and that 5 o'clock is right here on Cammy Country. John is with you. Let's keep things rolling with Clint Black and No Time to Kill on Cammy Country.

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Here's Nitty Gritty Dirt Band, and I've been looking to keep us jamming right along on Cami.

0: That's Dwight Yoakam and Fast As You on Kami Country. Well, hey, do you want to go straight to Hawaii? Wallet Hub reports that Aloha State is the happiest in the country. I have more on that story in just a little bit on Kami Country.
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7: Clear skies tonight with a low of 62. Winds out of the south, 8 to 15 miles per hour. High temperatures reach up to 91 tomorrow. Lots of sunshine. Slight chance for storms tomorrow night. Lows level off around 59. Clear skies. Partly cloudy skies Saturday with a high of 76. 84 Sunday. From the Kami Weather Center, I'm meteorologist Paul Trombley. Right now, 85.
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Shenandoah and Sunday in the South on Cami Country. All right, listen to this here. Today, if you're happy and you know it, clap your hands and move to Hawaii. Wallet Hub has ranked all 50 states in the union based on the happiness of its residents, and the Aloha State came out on top. Sitting at the very bottom are our neighbors in West Virginia, who ranked last in both emotional and physical well-being and work environment metrics. Wallet Hub compiled its list after looking at various factors, including depression rate and the share of adults feeling productive to income growth and the unemployment rate. It also looked at share of adult depression, ranking states from the lowest to the highest. New Jersey was number one of the least depressed, followed by Hawaii, New York, California, and Florida in the top five. Rounding out the top 10 happiest states in the U.S., New Jersey, Utah, Idaho, Maryland, Nebraska, Connecticut, Minnesota, California, and New Hampshire. So, you know, everybody's always dogging on Nebraska a little bit, but we're right there in the top 10 happiest states. So, just saying. It's good stuff right there. Here's T.G. Shepherd and Slow Burn on Cami Country's All-Time Hits.

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7: Clear skies tonight with a low of 62. Winds out of the south, 8 to 15 miles per hour. High temperatures reach up to 91 tomorrow. Lots of sunshine. Slight chance for storms tomorrow night. Lows level off around 59. Clear skies. Partly cloudy skies Saturday with a high of 76. 84 Sunday. From the Cami Weather Center, I'm meteorologist Paul Trombley. Right now, 85.
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And that's Juice Newton with The Sweetest Thing on Cammy Country. Well, hey, it is just about 6 on this Thursday, September 10th. John Willis with you one final hour here today. Let's keep things rocking right along with Alan Jackson and Chasing That Neon Rainbow on Cammy.

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And that's George Strait with Baby Your Baby on Cami Country. Well, hey, we've got some Nebraska volleyball coming up here shortly across our stations around 880 KRVN. They are taking on New Mexico. Pre-game is already underway. First serve is coming up here around 6:30. Also, tomorrow we're going to have a triple header across our stations. Lexington McCook football here on Cami, Cozad football at Minden on 880 KRVN. And UNK volleyball is going to be taking on at Northwestern Oklahoma State. 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
4: Clear skies tonight with a low of 62. Winds out of the south, 8 to 15 miles per hour. High temperatures reach up to 91 tomorrow. Lots of sunshine. Slight chance for storms tomorrow night. Lows level off around 59. Clear skies. Partly cloudy skies Saturday with a high of 76. 84 Sunday. From the CAMI Weather Center, I'm meteorologist Paul Trombley. Currently 84.
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And that's Ricky Van Shelton with Keep It Between the Lines on Cammy Country. All right, that'll just about wrap things up for me here on this Thursday, September 10th. I'm John Willis. Thank you so much for hanging out today on the Cammy Afternoon Show. Here's Tanya Tucker to send me away on Cammy.

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12: Clear skies tonight with a low of 62. Winds out of the south, 8 to 15 miles per hour. High temperatures reach up to 91 tomorrow. Lots of sunshine. Slight chance for storms tomorrow night. Lows level off around 59. Clear skies. Partly cloudy skies Saturday with a high of 76. 84 Sunday. From the Cami Weather Center, I'm meteorologist Paul Trombley. Currently 84.
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